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it already. That car you're driving, drove it already. The house you're living, built to already. And if you ask me, your band's not ready. Ever since Tony Gasa got with my compa, competition, stop making compa. Woo!

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School them wrong cut. 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

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They be not offside. They be viewing sets on earth. Sub legendary.

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